0: neu bei RSH.
1: Kamrat, hug yourself. I'm doing okay. You're doing your way. You can call it hug yourself. Alle frischen Hits
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0: in Schleswig-Holsteins bestem

Jonas. 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You do it your way. You can call it like yourself. Alle frischen Hits in Schleswig.

0: Before you go, there's something I want you to have.
1: Oh, it's beautiful. But wait a minute, isn't this...
0: Yeah, yes it is.
1: But I thought the old lady dropped it into the ocean in the air.
0: Well, baby, I went down and got it for you.

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So if our time is running out, day after day, we'll make the mundane a masterpiece. Oh my, my, oh my, my love, I take one look at you, you're taking me out.

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Ask for advice, get money twice. I'm from the dirty, but that Chico nice. Y'all call it a moment, I call it life.